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Together, we are all Prince Edward Island. We are the true north, strong and free. 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

Sophia Camara, Girls Like You, opening up the 6 o'clock hour on Spud FM on a Monday morning with Paul Lamb. Good to have you along with me this morning, and I hope your day is getting off to a good start. Here's Alex Warren in Fever Dream.

0: It's Alex Warren on Spud FM with Paul M. City of Summerside is advising residents, pedestrians, motorists. A contractor will be upgrading sidewalk infrastructure at the intersection of Water Street East and Karen's Boulevard. And, well, starting today, an expected completion date is Thursday. Traffic control personnel will be in place for the duration of the project. Motorists are encouraged to use alternate routes and avoid potential delays. So that's sidewalk work starting today till Thursday at the intersection of Water Street East and the Karen's Boulevard.
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3: Spud FM weather for Summerside. Cloudy today. Chance of a shower later this afternoon. Winds coming from the southwest 20 to 40. Highs 23, Humidex 25. Cloudy tonight. Lows 18. On Tuesday, periods of rain. Highs 20. Wednesday, cloudy. Chance of a shower. Highs 23. And on Thursday, a cloudy day and highs 22 degrees.
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0: That's Miles Smith and Stargazing here on Spud FM with Paul M. Artificial intelligence is becoming an issue everywhere, all over the world. A third, for instance, of all Prince Edward Island RCMP investigations into online child sexual abuse now involve material generated by artificial intelligence. That's what the RCMP is saying. In an email, PEI RCMP Senior Communications Advisor Scott Ferris reported a notable increase in AI-generated child sexual exploitation material in areas under RCMP responsibility here on PEI. Ferris called it a safe estimate that 33% of RCMP online child abuse cases now involved AI-generated material. Estimates exclude Charlottetown and Summerside and Kensington, which have their own police forces. AI is being utilized now to generate images or to manipulate images of young people, said PEI Constable Tim Kaiser. It's becoming increasingly difficult to distinguish because AI-generated images are very realistic. Canadian law treats AI-generated child sexual abuse imagery the same as real depictions. Section 163.1 of the Criminal Code prohibits any material depicting a minor for sexual purposes.
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1: Good morning. People gathered at the memorial across the bridge in Dieppe to mark the 84th anniversary of the disastrous raid on Dieppe, France, in 1942. The deadliest day for Canadian soldiers in the Second World War. Almost 5,000 Canadian troops stormed the rocky beach at Dieppe. 922 were killed. 2,000 were captured. Another 210 Allied soldiers were also killed. A Dieppe Military Veterans Association president, Sylvain Boulian, tells CTV, Canadians have a duty to remember the brave men lost on the beaches that day. Retired Major Gary Scott of the Dieppe Military Veterans Association says, Dieppe's a bit of a forgotten battle by Canadians, but important lessons were learned that day and incorporated in planning for D-Day 2 years later. The Island Fishermen Cooperative Association on the Acadian Peninsula of New Brunswick has filed for creditor protection. The co-op in Limex accumulated nearly $25 million in debt and been operating at a loss since at least 2024, according to court documents. The co-op processes millions of dollars worth of seafood and employs hundreds of workers, according to CBC. A St. John judge granted a temporary order to protect the co-op's assets from creditors for 10 days. The co-op says it blames several factors for its current situation, including its cooperative model, which it said no longer reflects the contemporary realities of the commercial crab and lobster fishing industry. Some evacuees were allowed to return to their homes in the Okanagan on the weekend as crews continued to battle the wildfires. An evacuation order in part of the district of Summerland was downgraded to an alert yesterday, and a key highway reopened. Some residents are hoping they still have a home to go back to. Hundreds of homes have been lost in the wildfires that have ravaged the BC interior this summer. The smoke from the wildfires continues to hover over the southern part of that province. In sports in the major leagues, Blue Jays lost a 4-3 decision to the Yankees in the 10th inning. Pittsburgh beat the Red Sox 8-3. Now you're up to date. I'm Darryl Good.
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4: Spud FM weather for Summerside. Cloudy today, chance of a shower later this afternoon. Winds coming from the southwest 20 to 40. Highs 23, Humidex 25. Cloudy tonight, lows 18. On Tuesday, periods of rain, highs 20. Wednesday, cloudy, chance of a shower, highs 23. And on Thursday, a cloudy day and highs 22 degrees.
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0: That's music from Talkin' Time Machine on Spud FM with Paul M. here on a Monday morning. Time for our Vogue Optical web poll question of the day. We ask a different question every day, Monday through Friday at this time, brought to you by Vogue Optical. The question's posted on our website, spud.fm, and we'd like to hear from you. Now, the question today is, what is your level of concern when it comes to the world population? Are you very concerned, somewhat concerned, or no concern whatsoever? The United Nations projections have the global population reaching 9 billion by 2037 and 10 billion by 2058. The current global population is 8.3 billion. The global population in 1980 was about 4.4 billion people. Now, a new study argues the sustainable sweet spot for human population is around 2.5 billion, roughly the level in the mid-20th century. With today's 8.3 billion people, researchers say we've entered a negative demographic phase where adding more people no longer boosts growth but stains planetary limits. Spud FM weather for Summerside. Cloudy today. Chance of a shower later this afternoon. Winds coming from the southwest 20 to 40. Highs 23, humidex 25. Cloudy tonight. Lows 18. On Tuesday, periods of rain. Highs 20. Wednesday, cloudy. Chance of a shower. Highs 23. And on Thursday, a cloudy day and highs 22 degrees.
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0: The music of Loud Luxury and Uh-Oh here on Spud FM with Paul M. on this Monday morning. Coming up, our program, Let's Talk, this morning, which goes from 9 to 10. The mayor of the city of Summerside, His Worship Mayor Dan Kuchar, comes by to talk about his almost 4 years as mayor of the city of Summerside. As, of course, last week he sent out a social media release saying he was stepping aside. So we'll talk to the mayor of Summerside on our program, Let's Talk, coming up this morning at 9 o'clock.
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3: Good morning. Celebrations were held across the region on Saturday for National Acadian Day. Acadians have been celebrating their rich cultural history and language for generations, dating back to 1881 at the first National Acadian Convention in Memramcook, New Brunswick. Prime Minister Mark Carney announced $5 million over 5 years in funding to support National Acadia Day celebrations. He says the government's also raising Francophone immigration targets outside Quebec so that Acadian employers can find the French-speaking talent they need to grow their businesses. Carney also said for more than 400 years, Acadians have shown us that a proudly embraced identity is a source of strength for the entire country. Talks on Donald Trump's latest tariff threats have been tense in Washington. A 50% tariff is due to go into effect Wednesday on $28 billion worth of Canadian exports, including some that are supposedly covered by CUSMA. Trump says he's imposing the tariffs because he wants American alcohol back in our liquor store shelves. Some provinces have said no. Trump also wants free access to Canada for American dairy products. And he doesn't like our retaliatory tariffs on American autos. Canada U.S. Trade Minister Dominic LeBlanc has been meeting with U.S. Trade Representative Jamieson Greer, including a virtual session yesterday. LeBlanc has been pushing for a comprehensive trade agreement, but those talks have been described as tough. Conservative leader Pierre Poilievre wants Prime Minister Carney to extend the suspension of the federal 10-cent excise tax on gas and 4 cents on diesel. That's due to end next month. Poilievre is urging his fellow Conservative MPs to continue to fight for the jobs of Canadians. His comments on the weekend came after a number of Conservative MPs told CTV they're still not happy with his leadership, nor with the direction the party is taking. This comes after Poilievre continues to trail behind Prime Minister Carney in the latest polls. And Prime Minister Carney will be in St. John's today, along with Quebec's Premier Chrystien Freshette, to meet with Newfoundland and Labrador's Tony Wakeham. They'll be signing a new deal on Churchill Falls energy, according to CBC. Nobody's saying much about it yet, just that the agreement's about energy security and economic development. In sports on the diamonds, Yankees clipped the Blue Jays 4-3 in 10 innings. The Pirates pounded the Red Sox 8-3. Now you're up to date. I'm Darryl Good.
4: Spud FM weather for Summerside. Cloudy today, chance of a shower later this afternoon. Winds coming from the southwest 20 to 40. Highs 23, humidex 25. Cloudy tonight, lows 18. On Tuesday, periods of rain, highs 20. Wednesday, cloudy, chance of a shower, highs 23. And on Thursday, a cloudy day and highs 22 degrees.
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0: Tens of thousands of people attended the Iowa State Fair, a major attraction featuring several days of entertainment, a rodeo, even a life-size butter cow that's been carved every year since 1911. Much like the Calgary Stampede in Canada, the Iowa State Fair is a crucial stop for politicians to meet voters, making it a hotbed for political debate, especially when U.S. midterms are coming up. This year, one of the topics of Iowa's mind is U.S. President Trump's trade war. This policy has been very chaotic, and our farmers have struggled to figure out what's going on, said Aaron Lehman, a fifth-generation family farmer and president of the Iowa Farmers Union. If we were getting to a situation that meant fairer trade eventually for farmers, I think farmers would understand sometimes it's necessary to go through some pain, but we're not seeing us getting any closer. We've lost many international customers of ours who no longer see us as reliable trade partners, and they're going to countries where they have a more predictable trade policy, more reasonable trade policy. For farmers like Lehman, that economic plan may reach another level in just a few days. Canada is Iowa's largest export market, accounting for 30% of the state's total goods exports in 2025. That's according to the U.S. government themselves. Spud FM weather for Summerside. Cloudy today, chance of a shower later this afternoon. Winds coming from the southwest 20 to 40. Highs 23, Humidex 25. Cloudy tonight, lows 18. On Tuesday, periods of rain, highs 20. Wednesday, cloudy, chance of a shower, highs 23. And on Thursday, a cloudy day and highs 22 degrees.
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0: 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Olivia Rodrigo, Stupid Song on Spud FM with Paul M. here on this Monday morning.
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3: Good morning. People gathered at the memorial across the bridge in Dieppe to mark the 84th anniversary of the disastrous raid on Dieppe, France, in 1942, the deadliest day for Canadian soldiers in the Second World War. Almost 5,000 Canadian troops stormed the rocky beach at Dieppe. 922 were killed, 2,000 were captured. Another 210 Allied soldiers were also killed. A Dieppe Military Veterans Association president, Sylvain Boulian, tells CTV, Canadians have a duty to remember the brave men lost on the beaches that day. Retired Major Gary Scott of the Dieppe Military Veterans Association says, Dieppe's a bit of a forgotten battle by Canadians, but important lessons were learned that day and incorporated in planning for D-Day 2 years later. The Island Fishermen Cooperative Association on the Acadian Peninsula of New Brunswick has filed for creditor protection. The co-op in Limex accumulated nearly $25 million in debt and been operating at a loss since at least 2024, according to court documents. The co-op processes millions of dollars worth of seafood and employs hundreds of workers, according to CBC. A St. John judge granted a temporary order to protect the co-op's assets from creditors for 10 days. The co-op says it blames several factors for its current situation, including its cooperative model, which it said no longer reflects the contemporary realities of the commercial crab and lobster fishing industry. Some evacuees were allowed to return to their homes in the Okanagan on the weekend as crews continued to battle the wildfires. An evacuation order in part of the district of Summerland was downgraded to an alert yesterday and a key highway reopened. Some residents are hoping they still have a home to go back to. Hundreds of homes have been lost in the wildfires that have ravaged the BC interior this summer. The smoke from the wildfires continues to hover over the southern part of that province. In sports in the major leagues, Blue Jays lost a 4-3 decision to the Yankees in the 10th inning. Pittsburgh beat the Red Sox 8-3. Now you're up to date. I'm Daryl Good.
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5: Spud FM weather for Summerside. Cloudy today, chance of a shower later this afternoon. Winds coming from the southwest 20 to 40. Highs 23, Humidex 25. Cloudy tonight, lows 18. On Tuesday, periods of rain, highs 20. Wednesday, cloudy, chance of a shower, highs 23. And on Thursday, a cloudy day and highs 22 degrees.
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0: Charlotte Cardin, The Way We Touch on Spun FM. Time for our Vogue Optical web poll question of the day. 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And the question is posted over on our website, spud.fm. What is your level of concern when it comes to the world population? 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
0: Spud FM weather for Summerside. Cloudy today, chance of a shower later this afternoon. Winds coming from the southwest 20 to 40. Highs 23, humidex 25. Cloudy tonight, lows 18. On Tuesday, periods of rain, highs 20. Wednesday, cloudy, chance of a shower, highs 23. And on Thursday, a cloudy day and highs 22 degrees.
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0: Ariana Grande, Hate That I Made You Love Me on Spud FM with Paul M. On this Monday morning, we have a power interruption overnight tonight, and Tuesday morning, actually, but tonight, of course, on Monday at midnight, Tuesday kicks in. So we have a planned power outage for some residents on Circuit R6. That's the neighborhood around SIS School. This outage is required to complete a transfer of R6 customers' main circuit into a new, stronger utility pole or poles recently installed in the R13 area. Now, power outage will occur from 1 Tuesday morning till 5 Tuesday morning. Also, some addresses immediately outside the area may experience intermittent power interruptions during this time. Visit the website, the City of Summerside's website, and head on over to their outage map, and you'll find the information you need.
1: Oh, just like that. 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
3: Good morning. Celebrations were held across the region on Saturday for National Acadian Day. Acadians have been celebrating their rich cultural history and language for generations, dating back to 1881 at the first National Acadian Convention in Memramcook, New Brunswick. Prime Minister Mark Carney announced $5 million over 5 years in funding to support National Acadian Day celebrations. He says the government's also raising francophone immigration targets outside Quebec so that Acadian employers can find the French-speaking talent they need to grow their businesses. Carney also said for more than 400 years, Acadians have shown us that a proudly embraced identity is a source of strength for the entire country. Talks on Donald Trump's latest tariff threats have been tense in Washington. A 50% tariff due to go into effect Wednesday on $28 billion worth of Canadian exports, including some that are supposedly covered by CUSMA. Trump says he's imposing the tariffs because he wants American alcohol back in our liquor store shelves. Some provinces have said no. Trump also wants free access to Canada for American dairy products. And he doesn't like our retaliatory tariffs on American autos. Canada U.S. Trade Minister Dominic LeBlanc has been meeting with U.S. Trade Representative Jamieson Greer, including a virtual session yesterday. LeBlanc has been pushing for a comprehensive trade agreement, but those talks have been described as tough. Conservative leader Pierre Poilievre wants Prime Minister Carney to extend the suspension of the federal 10-cent excise tax on gas and 4 cents on diesel. That's due to end next month. Poilievre is urging his fellow Conservative MPs to continue to fight for the jobs of Canadians. His comments on the weekend came after a number of Conservative MPs told CTV they're still not happy with his leadership, nor with the direction the party is taking. This comes after Poilievre continues to trail behind Prime Minister Carney in the latest polls. And Prime Minister Carney will be in St. John's today, along with Quebec's Premier Christine Fréchette, to meet with Newfoundland and Labrador's Tony Wakeham. They'll be signing a new deal on Churchill Falls Energy, according to CBC. Nobody's saying much about it yet, just that the agreement's about energy security and economic development. In sports on the diamonds, Yankees clipped the Blue Jays 4-3 in 10 innings. The Pirates pounded the Red Sox 8-3. Now you're up to date. I'm Daryl Good.
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5: Spud FM weather for Summerside. Cloudy today, chance of a shower later this afternoon. Winds coming from the southwest 20 to 40. Highs 23, humidex 25. Cloudy tonight, lows 18. On Tuesday, periods of rain, highs 20. Wednesday, cloudy, chance of a shower, highs 23. And on Thursday, a cloudy day and highs 22 degrees.
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0: 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We have a weather update for you now. Spud FM weather for Summerside. Cloudy today, chance of a shower later this afternoon. Winds coming from the southwest 20 to 40. Highs 23, Humidex 25. Cloudy tonight, lows 18. On Tuesday, periods of rain, highs 20. Wednesday, cloudy, chance of a shower, highs 23. And on Thursday, a cloudy day and highs 22 degrees.
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We're heading to 8:30 this morning with a news, sports, and weather update. 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
4: Good morning. People gathered at the memorial across the bridge in Dieppe to mark the 84th anniversary of the disastrous raid on Dieppe, France, in 1942. The deadliest day for Canadian soldiers in the Second World War. Almost 5,000 Canadian troops stormed the rocky beach at Dieppe. 922 were killed. 2,000 were captured. Another 210 Allied soldiers were also killed. A Dieppe Military Veterans Association president, Sylvain Boulian, tells CTV, Canadians have a duty to remember the brave men lost on the beaches that day. Retired Major Gary Scott of the Dieppe Military Veterans Association says, Dieppe's a bit of a forgotten battle by Canadians, but important lessons were learned that day and incorporated in planning for D-Day 2 years later. The Island Fishermen Cooperative Association on the Acadian Peninsula of New Brunswick has filed for creditor protection. The co-op in Limex accumulated nearly $25 million in debt and been operating at a loss since at least 2024, according to court documents. The co-op processes millions of dollars worth of seafood and employs hundreds of workers, according to CBC. A St. John judge granted a temporary order to protect the co-op's assets from creditors for 10 days. The co-op says it blames several factors for its current situation, including its cooperative model, which it said no longer reflects the contemporary realities of the commercial crab and lobster fishing industry. Some evacuees were allowed to return to their homes in the Okanagan on the weekend as crews continued to battle the wildfires. An evacuation order in part of the district of Summerland was downgraded to an alert yesterday, and a key highway reopened. Some residents are hoping they still have a home to go back to. Hundreds of homes have been lost in the wildfires that have ravaged the BC interior this summer. The smoke from the wildfires continues to hover over the southern part of that province. In sports in the major leagues, Blue Jays lost a 4-3 decision to the Yankees in the 10th inning. Pittsburgh beat the Red Sox 8-3. Now you're up to date. I'm Daryl Good.
5: Spud FM weather for Summerside. Cloudy today, chance of a shower later this afternoon. Winds coming from the southwest 20 to 40. Highs 23, Humidex 25. Cloudy tonight, lows 18. On Tuesday, periods of rain, highs 20. Wednesday, cloudy, chance of a shower, highs 23. And on Thursday, a cloudy day and highs 22 degrees.
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0: And that's Dua Lipa, Dance the Night on Spot FM with Paul M. on this Monday. Our Vogue Optical web poll question of the day. What's your level of concern when it comes to the world population? Are you very concerned, somewhat concerned, or have no concern whatsoever? The UN projects, or at least projections, have the global population reaching 9 billion by 2037, 10 in 2058. The current global population is 8.3. The global population in 1980 was 4.4. That's billion. A new study suggests the sustainable sweet spot for human population is around 2.5 billion. So we've blown by that. Roughly the level of the mid-20th century. Today, 8.3 billion people, researchers say, we've entered the negative demographic phase. We're adding more people, no longer boosts growth, but strains planetary limits.
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0: Spot FM weather for Summerside. Cloudy today. Chance of a shower later this afternoon. Winds coming from the southwest 20 to 40. Highs 23, Humidex 25. Cloudy tonight, lows 18. On Tuesday, periods of rain. Highs 20. Wednesday, cloudy. Chance of a shower. Highs 23. And on Thursday, a cloudy day and highs 22 degrees.
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0: Well, when you hear Novus Glass and then the city of Summerside at 9 o'clock on a Monday, you know it must be time for our program Let's Talk. Novus Auto Glass of Prince Edward Island, the city of Summerside as well, they bring you Let's Talk, and we're here every Monday morning beginning at 9 o'clock, and we're in the 9 o'clock hour here right now. Joining us here in just a moment, the current mayor of the city of Summerside, His Worship Mayor Dan Kocher. We're going to talk about his statement August 11th that he's stepping aside the next municipal elections, Summerside, Charlottetown, coming up in November. So lots of time for people to jump in and put their names forward for council or for the mayor's job. We're going to talk to His Worship about, his last, his run here as mayor of the city of Summerside, the last almost 4 years, and talk a little bit about, the good things and the tough things that a mayor has to go through. So that's up and coming in our program. Later on, we'll be talking about the Kensington Harvest Festival. This starts on this coming Friday. And so we'll be talking about that as well in our program. Again, brought to you by Novus Auto Glass, and of course, also brought to you by the city of Summerside.
2: 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They're the next generation, and they're showcasing their talents here in Summerside. 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
0: All right, welcome back to our program, Let's Talk, and in studio, and he joins us here this morning, the mayor of the city of Summerside, His Worship Mayor Dan Kocher. We've had him on from time to time, and it's always nice to have him aboard. It's always a good time to talk. August 11th, not very far from today, and we received a statement from the mayor saying that he would be stepping aside as mayor of the city of Summerside, one term, and not sure, he talked about, his next step. Well, it will emerge in time. We'll try and unwrap some of that here today as well. But first, I want to welcome you to the program. It's always nice to have you in-house.
3: Yeah, Paul, always happy to be here with you and all the listeners at Summerside and elsewhere across the island.
0: It's been a busy summer. I see my social media. We've got the baseball going on. I see you down at the Tri Lobster. It's just there's a lot has happened here in Summerside this summer.
3: Yeah, the city's booming. There's lots on the go. It's summer in PEI, so it is busy and active, and we're so fortunate to live where we do. We obviously, like everyone else, have a steady stream of visitors at our home, and gives us the opportunity to play the tourist and be the stereotype, and we're so lucky. That's why we don't go anywhere in the summertime. We spend it here. We're super fortunate. So it's been a great summer. You're right. The city is just hopping. We've got ball tournament just wrapped up. We've got Ray Carter Cup coming up, I think, later this week. It kicks off. We had the triathlon there yesterday, which I was in, so I'm a little slow moving here today. I was on a relay team with our CAO and Councillor Cameron, and we had finished respectfully. So
0: Yeah, that was great, you had a good team. You had a good team with you, too.
3: Yeah, I had a good team on the swimming and the running. I tried to just keep it together on the bike, but we it was great. What a fantastic event, though. Hundreds and hundreds of people, downtown Summerside, on the waterfront, visiting from across the province and across the region and across the country. It's an Olympian trial event, so you could just you've got me, and then you've got real athletes. Well, so you've got quite a range, right? So really
0: cool. What a perfect venue for this. I mean, the hotels, the waterfront's right there, and the streets leading to streets that you have to run or certainly bike on, and that type. It's just a great spot to have something like this. And that's the venue is one of the reasons why obviously it's successful. And of course, with the venue comes other triathlons, the bigger ones, using this one as an opportunity to get into those.
3: Yeah, absolutely.
0: And like you said, the Olympics. So it makes it a really big deal. It's a big deal.
3: Yeah, it's pretty cool. Like, it's cool that anyone can enter. It's sold out this year, so you would have to get in earlier. But you're out there. Like, I was on the bike, and I was biking doing my 40K route. And there were people go by me with their Canada jerseys on.
0: That's
3: right?
0: Cool. Like, I'm really.
3: And she would have just finished swimming. I was going to run after.
0: That's right, it's not a team event.
3: She's all by herself. Yeah, anyway, really cool, great event. We love having that kind of stuff happen in the city. We've got a great group of volunteers that make those things work, and a great bounce for the local economy, and just a great vibe.
0: All right, so I received this through email, August 11th, a statement from the mayor that you would be stepping aside. You wouldn't be offering up for a second term. So how long were you thinking about this? How long were you thinking about not going for a second term?
3: Yeah, probably only a couple months there, really, Paul. This is all kind of bittersweet. I love the role. What an opportunity to try and give back and to do better and deliver change here in the city of Summerside and build an incredible team to do it, right? That is, whether it's the city council or the staff or the community, we all kind of pull together here in Summerside. And that is really rewarding, and that also makes the job a lot easier. And I feel, when I sort of sat back a couple months ago, that we're a couple years ahead of where I had anticipated. Full disclosure, I have a big piece of paper that covers the whole of my desk and has a whole bunch of things written on it with all sorts of arrows that would be totally illegible to anybody else. But I can see how we try and connect those dots, and tried to build a team to help do that. And we're ahead of time, which is great. And we've got a great team in place. We've fixed some of the structural things that needed to get fixed that you don't always see, but you will feel. Not just now, but for years ahead. And I sort of had to sit down with family. Obviously, family always comes first, with my wife and my kids, who are all involved in the discussions, because that's how our whole household works. And so it wasn't something I've been thinking of for a long time. I don't spend a lot of time over the last 4 years either thinking about an election. I've always thought of, we try and map out how the 4 years are going to go, do some really difficult stuff as early as possible and have those open, challenging conversations. And then just try and come into an election period, having hopefully moved the city into a place that was better than when we arrived, as opposed to looking for whatever new shiny thing that you want to roll out at election time. So I've spent a lot of years in politics to know what I don't like about it, and that was always one of the things I didn't like. And I think the city's in a better place. There's more that we could do. There's more we could have done. There's things we could have done better. There always will be. But that's part of how this goes. And you've always got to be learning and trying to do better the next round. So, it hasn't been that long. But once that decision got made, it was important to share that now, because it gives others the opportunity. They had the opportunity as well.
0: Right.
3: But there were a number of people sort of wondering where I would be going. And so now that sort of clears the deck for me and opens the field to a degree. And folks know where I sit, so they don't have to be wondering.
0: So why did you decide not to run?
3: Yeah, a lot of the same reasons that I just sort of mentioned there, in terms of timing was right for my family and I. The progress we made was further than I had thought we were going to be. And then you're always looking for other opportunities to continue to
0: do
3: better.
0: All right, so it's the other opportunities. Change. Like you had mentioned, yeah. I've been thinking about this a couple of months ago, Tate Willows wins a conservative and liberal stronghold and becomes the member from the Cornwall area, and all of a sudden, dominoes are starting to fall. All of a sudden, of course, Mr. Mitchell, who, as you would expect, he had a couple of shots at it. He steps aside. So there's an opportunity in October for a liberal leadership. While the PCs, Premier Lance says, I'm the guy. I'm the right guy for this. There is apparently, they say, and I read some things on CBC, that there is some discontent with, there's nothing worse than discontent in a party because you never get to the root of who is discontent. But Robert Larson, the president of the PC party, says there is a mechanism for us to have a leadership review, but he hasn't gotten a letter and he doesn't expect to get a letter and that type of thing.
3: Yeah, and so on that, Paul, like full disclosure, I won't be running as the leader of the PC party. Look, there's unpredictability in life and
0: so
3: in
0: will
3: politics.
0: I know we talked and... But is the liberal leadership coming up in October on the 25th? Is that on your radar? Is that next to be announced for you?
3: It's on the radar for sure, and I think I'd be silly not to be looking at it and looking at it seriously. It presents an opportunity to do better, deliver change, and try and give back to this community that we all share in this province.
0: Percentage-wise. Let's say we have 100%. Percentage-wise, what percent do you think that you will run for the leadership of the Liberal Party?
3: Well, that's a good question. I can't give you a number, but I guess you'll just have to wait and see.
0: Oh, no, of course.
3: And it'll be relatively soon. I think the Liberal Party application package there, there's a process that you need to go through, and everything has to come in by early September, and then the party undertakes its internal review and process to approve candidates. So I guess you'll find out in early September which way the wind is blowing.
0: Well, right now, if one wanted to be a leader of a political party, there's no better opportunity right now on Prince Edward Island with the Liberals needing a leader, the PCs running in third spot, the Green Party, they're on a high. Let's see what happens with them, in the next full election again. They seem to be doing quite well. As politicians will always say to me, the only real, it's election time. You can go through all sorts of, research and this type of thing, but election time is really that's the time when you know who's winning and who's losing. But, this is probably one of the better opportunities here on PEI.
3: Yeah, I honestly look at it as an opportunity type of thing. I look at it as a need, and a need for solutions, and a need to get the province to some degree on a better track and more focused on the things that really matter to people. So I've seen a lot of that in my role as mayor, and we tried to work on some of those, and we'll see. Again, we'll see where things go. I'm not going to be making any announcements here this morning or anything.
0: I wouldn't expect
3: that. Yeah, that's okay. Yeah. And we're not in a position to be able to do something like that anyways yet. So that's how I look at it. And yes, I hear people say, look, it's an opportunity, but there is a need. If there is an opportunity to do better, deliver change, and give back, then that's something, whether it's in private or public life, I've always done and I always will do.
0: Well, eventually it'll just be, one of the best, worst-kept secrets on PEI.
3: I like to tell people there's a lot of rumors out there.
0: Yeah, that's right.
3: Some of them are true, but most of them probably aren't.
0: Well, let's talk about the city. What What are you most proud of in your first term and the term as mayor of the city of Summerside? What are you most pleased with? Because, like you said, you had a vision and a lot of things went well for you. What

0: being open, of being fair, of being respectful, of making sure to listen and also take on the difficult things and do it in a way that was open and respectful. And that, I think, it would be the thing that I feel most proud of. Because if you don't get that right, if you don't get two things, if you don't get the structural change, I said earlier, structural changes, if you don't get the process and the policy in the right place, and if you don't have the culture to apply those and make sure that people are focused on what we're supposed to be focused on, not on all the other stuff. I'll tell people, like, I don't spend time focusing on things I have no control over. So that's just a waste of time. We only have so much of it. So if we want to use it and use it effectively and do what we're supposed to do in this role at this level of government, we really need to focus in. So those two things, that sort of structure and culture, because when you get those right, then you get all the other, benefits and results that politicians so often like to list out, right? That's the, you know, whether it's their Karen's Boulevards or your fire halls or your lobster carnivals or your trying to help save the hospital or your full complement of police officers or whatever it is of all the different things, the ball fields, all the types of the splash pads we're opening today. All those things come because you do you set the foundation and the core, and then you stay focused on that, and then you just get things done. that's what we're here for, is to get things done.
1: What are the challenges left here for the city of Summerside? What are the challenges? I mean, obviously, I can talk about healthcare. That's the top of everybody's mind, but I mean, that's a federal thing now, a provincial thing now. Municipalities are all involved, and so it's all three levels of government now trying to fix a healthcare system. You've got electricity. What are the challenges that we have here in Summerside right now?
0: Yeah, that's a really good question. And always think of looking for opportunities and challenges. So you touched on a couple of them. Obviously, electricity and energy security has been paramount and key for the last 4 years, and will continue to be. I think we've set the groundwork on the governance piece and started to move forward on increasing our generation assets and having a mix of generation assets, which actually works for our community. So I think Summerside in particular is in a better spot on energy security than maybe elsewhere across the island. But that is going to continue. And that is the essential service, and that is the foundation of all other services. The others that stand out in terms of the ones when I sort of look forward, core infrastructure, it continues to be something that a lot of places are catching up on, aging, particularly water and wastewater infrastructure, and making sure that that's done in a sensible way and with long-term focus, as opposed to trying to do something, as opposed to piecemeal.
1: Yeah.
0: And then the other one that I think is still real out there and has been a challenge over the last number of years, and there's certainly no silver bullet for, we're actually feel like we made some really positive steps and strides forward, but it continues to be there, and that's community safety. I got police departments fully staffed, and for the first time, geez, I don't know, maybe ever, at least in the last 20-something years, we got a great complement of officers there, great relationships with the APA to continue to keep our complement up. Fantastic work from Chief Blackear. Worked well with the province on a few files, and in particular creating the joint enforcement team to tackle mid-level drug enforcement trafficking, which is a really, really big deal and something that PEI didn't have before, and something that I think Charlottetown, I've said this before, needs to get on board with. But what we're seeing out there, there's obviously challenges still with housing insecurity. There are challenges with mental illness and mental health. But there are also some supports out there that need to be better coordinated. But from a community safety perspective, tackling the drug challenges that exist, not just in this community but in others, is something I think all three levels of government really have got to get to the table to figure out, because we see it. We see it visibly. We see it more and more in a community. But we see it especially when we get into into speaking with our police officers and then looking at the

0: empirical actual data from our police officers. They're facing more and more sort of petty crime, that break into the shed, the stolen bikes, the stealing the tools from contractors, suspicious persons, and a lot of that's driven by just increasingly cheap and accessible illegal drug supply, and that's really easy to get and really, really hard to prevent and police. So no surprise there, I don't think. When you travel across the country to any other community, you see the challenge. You see them really, really bad in some places. And, you know, it tends to go a little west to east. And the pendulum tends to swing back and forth. We've really put a lot of effort into both the prevention and the on-the-ground solutions. But there's a lot more. There's more to do there, and there will be more that needs to get done.
1: And translate that over to what do you see as, you know, things that may not have happened that you wish you would have been able to get done? Is there anything
0: someone asked me the other day, to a certain degree, you know, to any regrets there? And but no, not really. Like the everything's in motion.
1: Right.
0: You can't put everything in motion at once. But everything is moving, and really, my whole approach to leadership too has been to try and empower people, to do what they're good at and what they care about, so that they can have success. That's the only way to get a number of things done, is you've got to have a whole bunch of people doing stuff, right? So, it's whether you got to push them along or pull them back, depends where you are on the journey. But there's nothing that I sit here today and think, geez, we didn't get that started. There's a number of things that we started and got finished and closed up and moved forward on. There shouldn't be, right? This is the, and we were talking before off air, how you get into politics isn't particularly important, and how you leave politics is far more important. And you can't, you could sit in these chairs forever with always stuff to do. You should leave things to do. There are things that were left for myself and this council to do. Some good, some bad, some indifferent, but you get them done. And there's always going to be more to do and more things to do. So that's kind of how it is, and that's where you leave it, and you try and leave it in a place that whoever comes next we'll have success, because that's the goal here, is to leave it in a better spot so that whoever follows next can have success for the community that we serve.
1: All right. So let's just say, for argument's sake, that, you know, you're strongly considering and going to run for the Liberal leadership and then run in an election. I mean, obviously, being the mayor of the city of Summerside, you're part of Prince Edward Island, like all mayors and municipalities are throughout Prince Edward Island. What do you see as the issues facing, I mean, the major issues facing Prince Edward Island right now that can be debilitating for the province?
0: Well, so again, until we get to whatever the next chapter is or those next steps, I'll try and keep it focused. I get it.
1: But from the mayor's chair, yeah. I mean, what do you, I mean, you... You and I have talked on this program at length about electric.
0: Yeah.
1: And the province comes up with on it all the time when we talk about it. So I guess I'm asking from the mayor's seat, what do you see the issues facing Prince Edward Island right now?
0: Yeah, I think they're probably the same issues that Prince Edward Islanders see. Right, people struggling with issues of affordability, particularly young families today, seeing a future that may not be as good for their kids as they've had or their parents had. Those young families struggling with their parents as well, who are facing an increasingly challenging and congested healthcare system as they age, and and the same stuff, like I said, that we all kind of feel, whether it's, you know, access to appropriate and timely health care in the communities that we live, whether it's energy security, whether it's education, whether it's debt servicing and responsible fiscal management. There's all the things, but the challenge here, Paul, is that having spent time at all levels of government, I started out years ago at the federal level working, and then to provincial and municipal. So a lot of people would see that as a sort of step backwards. I always said it gets closer and closer to the ground. At each level, you have to have a different perspective as well. So your viewpoint has to change, and you have to look at, again, what you can do, what government is supposed to do. There's certainly a conversation we're probably going to need to have here in Prince Edward Island, but what we can do and what we can't do, and be open about that and clear about that. But we'll see. In terms of further policy and ideas, discussions, we have an incredible province here with amazing people, the same way we have an incredible city here with amazing people, and Prince Edward Islanders, no matter what, will pull together, and the future will always be brighter.
1: So September, wait till September to see what's next.
0: Yeah, we will. Yeah, absolutely. Yeah.
1: Well, I appreciate you taking the time out, always taking the time out to come visit us here on our program, Let's Talk. And like I say to anybody that puts their name on the ballot, or at least puts their name out to run, it's not an easy thing to do. It's not something, everybody likes to sit here and maybe yap a little bit about what's going on and what they should do. And put your name on the put your name on the ballot.
0: So they should. That's what we do.
1: But I appreciate the fact you and others who do that. I mean, that's not everybody does it.
0: Yeah, thanks, Paul. And obviously, you can't do these things without good teams, but you also can't do these things without the support of residents. And it has been an absolute honor and pleasure. It has been humbling. It has been joyful to be able to be welcomed into the kitchen tables and the homes of the residents of Summerside, been able to listen to those concerns, those ideas, and to be afforded the opportunity to try and make things a little bit better. It has been incredibly rewarding, and I thank all of them for the opportunity.
1: All right. Well, good luck in whatever you choose.
0: Thanks very much.
1: All right. Mayor of the City of Summerside, His Worship Mayor Dan Kocher, and he will not be offering up for a second term. So that's opened the door for lots of people to at least consider. I spent a lot of time at the end of last week, getting in touch with counselors and getting in touch with people that may have been counselors at one time, and I still have some work to do on that. I think I've been able to flush out two people who have decided that they are going to run for mayor, and we'll talk about that next week as we get a hold of as many people as we can and find out their intentions. But following politics and that type of thing, it's going to be an interesting year and a bit here on Prince Edward Island. We'll be back with more in a moment on our program, Let's Talk, on Spud FM with Paul M.
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0: All right. And that's music from Lady Gaga, the song called Just Dance, here on Spud FM with Paul M. As we finish up with our program, let's talk on this Monday morning. Time to talk a little bit about the Harvest Festival, the Kensington Harvest Festival. You know, there's a lot of festivals here on PEI, and the Harvest Festival in Kensington is definitely, you know, one of the big ones here on PEI, and it comes at a nice time too. It comes around the end of August, you know, and it's the weather is usually very nice. It's not, you know, not the dog days and really hot and the like. So, and they do such a good job out in Kensington with their Harvest Festival. And I can tell you that, you know, I'm just going to go through the schedule a little bit here, but they open up on Friday, this coming Friday, and they have great sponsors as well. But the exhibitor booths are showcasing and selling their products from 7 until 10 o'clock. And, of course, that would be out in the rink area from 8 until midnight, down with Darby, special guest route 225. So there's going to be a dance as well. So Friday night is going to kick things off really well. Then on Saturday, from 7:30 until 10:30 in the morning, the Shriners Pancake Breakfast, that's being held at the Kensington Legion. A lot of people like to take that in. At 8 o'clock, it's the first Harvest Festival race weekend, half marathon, 10K, 5K. 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So that's at 8 o'clock in the morning Saturday in Kensington. From 10 to 1, there's a sidewalk sale at the Kensington Rail Yards. From 2 until 3 on Saturday in Kensington, the street parade. And they do a great job with their parade as well. This year, the theme of the festival is Harvest Hoedown. That's the theme of the parade as well.
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0: All right, we got a little a little background on me there here this morning. But anyway, the parade happening in Kensington, and it is from 2 until 3 o'clock. If the weather's bad, the rain date is going to be on Sunday at 2. Then in Kensington, Saturday from 3 to 5, the fire department open house and free barbecue. Kids love the fire trucks, right? So be nice to take the family down and check in with the Kensington Fire Department and their open house and free barbecue. And then from 4 until 7, there's free entertainment, Muscles, live entertainment, happening at the Kensington Legion that's sponsored by the Shriners. Sunday activities continue at 8 with the Harvest Festival Golf Tournament sponsored by PEI Aqua Farms. It's a four-person scramble at Eagles Glen. That'll be fun, 9:30 as well. We've got the Ecumenical Service at the Credit Union Center. From 6 to 9, the Kensington Trivia Night. And you can pre-register your team of 6 or less. Then on Monday, August 24th, activities go the entire day there. 9 to 11:30, the Women's Institute Vegetable Exhibit. The handcraft exhibit as well, a flower show, the Reg Hiltz Memorial Flower Show, Flower Show Awards at 6 in the evening. Then at 6:30, the opening ceremonies happen for the Harvest Festival on Monday, the 24th, Claire Mayhew Volunteer of the Year Award presentation. And then there's the Youth Ambassador for talent portion, formal portion, and the ceremony at 8:45. Then on Tuesday, that's the final day, from 1 to 4, an auction card party in Crokinole hosted by the Kensington Lions Club and Crokinole Association. That's a credit union place, or credit union center, rather, 4:30 to 6:30, the kids' bouncy houses, and that's going to be at Credit Union Center on their location. That's from 4:30 to 6:30, from 5 to 8, Food competition, best in town, savor the flavors, sampling a food truck alley as well. And then from 7:30 until 9:30, the Kensington Volunteer Fire Department Relay Challenge. That's always a blast. That's tough work. I've seen it. I remember broadcasting one here in Summerside. It was, or at least MC. That's tough work, let me tell you. Anyway, the Harvest Festival, it's packed full. 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And that'll do it for our program, Let's Talk, on this Monday morning. We'll be back in a week's time, next Monday, 9 o'clock. Let's Talk on Spud FM with Paul M.

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0: Spud FM weather for Summerside. Cloudy today, chance of a shower later this afternoon. Winds coming from the southwest 20 to 40. Highs 23, Humidex 25. Cloudy tonight, lows 18. On Tuesday, periods of rain, highs 20. Wednesday, cloudy, chance of a shower, highs 23. And on Thursday, a cloudy day and highs 22 degrees.
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0: And that's Bruno Mars and Risk It All on SWAT FM with Paul M. Just a reminder here from the city of Summerside, advising residents, pedestrians, motorists. A contractor is upgrading sidewalk infrastructure at the intersection of Water Street East and Cairns Boulevard here in Summerside. It started today, and the expected completion date is Thursday. So traffic control personnel will be in place for the duration of this project.
1: When you need good times...

And that's music from Harry Styles and American Girls on Spud FM, opening up the 11 o'clock hour here on this Monday morning. Here's The Weeknd and Save Your Tears.

Ariana Grande, and We Can't Be Friends here on Spud FM with Paul M. On a Monday, when Alexis Beliveau was searching for an Acadian flag emoji to put in a social media caption promoting his band on National Acadian Day 1 year ago, he quickly realized one didn't exist. Emojis are icons often used in text messages and emails that represent emotions, ideas, objects. There are thousands of emojis, including hundreds of different flags. Beliveau and his friend Julien Robichaud, both of Moncton, are in the process of submitting a proposal for the creation of an Acadian flag emoji to Unicode, which is a nonprofit organization based in California that reviews and approves emoji idea submissions. Now, there's a lot of pride in the Acadian flag, Beliveau said. In a digital world, it would be nice to be able to express that in an emoji. I think it also gets kind of the kids more involved in the Acadian culture.

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0: Spot FM weather for Summerside. Cloudy today. Chance of a shower later this afternoon. Winds coming from the southwest 20 to 40. Highs 23. Humidex 25. Cloudy tonight, lows 18. On Tuesday, periods of rain, highs 20. Wednesday, cloudy, chance of a shower, highs 23. And on Thursday, a cloudy day and highs 22 degrees.
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0: That's Olivia Dean and Man I Need here on a Spud FM Monday morning. 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

0: Stacey Orako on your Back in the Day replay with Jen on this Monday afternoon. Well, today is Monday the 17th. If you're celebrating a birthday or an anniversary or anything at all, we hope you have a great day, even though it's Monday. Have a great day. It was on this date in 1995. Now, the 90s were pivotal for so many new things with software and computers and just technology in general. It was on this date in 1995 that Microsoft bought the rights to the Rolling Stones' 1981 hit Start Me Up. They used it as the theme for the Windows 95 rollout. Yes, I remember that so well. I was actually a couple of years after this, I was teaching Microsoft. So a lot of things from the 90s were pretty cool. Like I said, if you're celebrating a birthday today, let me see. Donnie Wahlberg is 57. Sean Penn turning 66 years old today. Have a great day.
1: Your call is very important to us.
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5: Spud FM weather for Summerside. Cloudy today. Chance of a shower later this afternoon. Winds from the south 20 to 40. Then southwest 30 to 50. Highs 21. Showers tonight. 5 millimeters expected. Winds from the southwest 30 to 50. Becoming south 20 after midnight. Low 16. On Tuesday, periods of rain. Highs 20. Wednesday, cloudy. Chance of a shower. Highs 23. And on Thursday, a cloudy day, highs 22 degrees.
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0: Ashley Simpson's boyfriend on your Back in the Day replay. Jen with you today. And at the top of the hour, the very beginning of the show, I asked you this question to think about. 42% of people say they frown at others who put ketchup on this. How dare they? Really? It's actually steak. I guess chefs don't like that either. I've never had ketchup on my steak, but how is it okay for you to put steak sauce and any amount of other seasonings, but not ketchup? I think that we're giving ketchup a hard time here. I don't know. And I don't even put ketchup on it, but let me know if you do today. That's it for me. I'll be back in with you again tomorrow for your Back in the Day replay. Have a great Monday.
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8: Spud FM weather for Summerside. Cloudy today. Chance of a shower later this afternoon. Winds from the south 20 to 40. Then southwest 30 to 50. Highs 21. Showers tonight. 5 millimeters expected. Winds from the southwest 30 to 50. Becoming south 20 after midnight. Low 16. On Tuesday, periods of rain. Highs 20. Wednesday, cloudy. Chance of a shower. Highs 23. And on Thursday, a cloudy day, highs 22 degrees.
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0: 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That's The Weeknd and Earned It, back from The Weeknd on this Monday afternoon. You're listening to 102 Spud FM. It's August 17th. It's the 229th day of the year. There are 136 days remaining until the end of the year, 3 weeks left until Labor Day, 75 days left until Halloween, and 130 days left until Christmas.
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0: 102 Spud FM, that's Promiscuous and Nelly Furtado. Of course, sad news out of Hollywood, and Hayden Panettiere has passed away at the age of 36. Not too many details out just yet, but I'm sure they'll be coming in soon. And her brother passed away 3 years ago suddenly as well, and I mean, it's just a heartbreaking situation. I was a Heroes fan. I watched Heroes for the first 1.5 seasons, maybe 2 seasons, and I loved her in it. So definitely sad news, much too young.
1: Spud FM weather for Summerside. Cloudy today, chance of a shower later this afternoon. Winds from the south 20 to 40, then southwest 30 to 50, highs 21. Showers tonight, 5 millimeters expected. Winds from the southwest 30 to 50, becoming south 20 after midnight, low 16. On Tuesday, periods of rain, highs 20. Wednesday, cloudy, chance of a shower, highs 23. And on Thursday, a cloudy day, highs 22 degrees.
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0: 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You heard Gracie Abrams before that. We've got Serena Ryder after the break.
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1: 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Yeah.

0: Taylor Swift and I Knew It, I Knew You on 102 Spud FM. Welcome to the 3 o'clock hour on this Monday. I went and saw Spider-Man over the weekend, still number one at the box office, and I went to see it. It was about 2.5 hours long. I found it a little long, and I enjoy a good superhero movie, and I know stories and stuff like that, so excuse me, I did find it long. I thought there was some things that may not need to be there, but anyway, it was still really good and I still enjoyed it. I didn't get home till like 11, which is insane.
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0: 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Now, the population has grown to 8.3 billion people. And they are saying that studies have revealed that it's not sustainable. Like the growth of the population is actually causing more harm to like resources. That's it. So our question for today, our Vogue Optical web poll question of the day is, what is your level of concern when it comes to world population? Very concerned, somewhat concerned, or no concern whatsoever? You can head on over to spud.fm and cast your vote.
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5: Spud FM weather for Summerside. Cloudy today. Chance of a shower later this afternoon. Winds from the south 20 to 40. Then southwest 30 to 50. Highs 21. Showers tonight. 5 millimeters expected. Winds from the southwest 30 to 50. Becoming south 20 after midnight. Low 16. On Tuesday, periods of rain. Highs 20. Wednesday, cloudy. Chance of a shower. Highs 23. And on Thursday, a cloudy day, highs 22 degrees.
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0: 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You heard Shaboozy before that and Swedish House Mafia. We've got Devin Cole on the way.
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0: 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You got me in love again. And yesterday's favorites. Give my number, so call me. Feel good music. 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

0: 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Good evening. I've got your celebrity birthdays on the way. Lots of great music coming at you. Weather check as well. And 1 in 9 people will do this today. What is it? I'll have that answer in the 5 o'clock hour. 1 in 9 people will do this today. What is it?
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0: 102 Spud FM. That's American Girls and Harry Styles. If you're celebrating a birthday today, first of all, happy birthday to you. Let's see who you're celebrating with. Donnie Wahlberg is 57. Sean Penn is 66. Belinda Carlisle is 68. And Robert De Niro is 83. If you're celebrating a birthday, happy birthday to you. Hope you have your cake and eat it too.
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4: Spud FM weather for Summerside. Cloudy today. Chance of a shower later this afternoon. Winds from the south 20 to 40. Then southwest 30 to 50. Highs 21. Showers tonight. 5 millimeters expected. Winds from the southwest 30 to 50. Becoming south 20 after midnight. Low 16. On Tuesday, periods of rain. Highs 20. Wednesday, cloudy. Chance of a shower. Highs 23. And on Thursday, a cloudy day, highs 22 degrees.
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1: 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Enrique Iglesias coming up. Talk the Chainsmokers. I'll talk to you on the other side of an information update and Somber.
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0: is Risk It All on 102 Spot FM. Good evening. If you're on your way home from work, I hope you have a safe commute. If you're already at home, welcome to Monday. You made it through the Monday work day. If you're still at the office or at work, hang in there. Hopefully you don't have too much longer to go. Going to take a little look back what happened on this day in history coming up. And 1 in 9 people will do this today. What is it? It is eat pizza. Maybe you're thinking about that for supper.
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0: Die Die and Shakira, Burner Boy on 102 Spud FM. Let's take a little look back what happened on this day in history, shall we? It was on this day, let's see, in 1786, excuse me, Davy Crockett was born on this day in 1835. The wrench was patented. Also on this day in 1991, Nirvana shoot their video for Smells Like Teen Spirit. And on this day in 1995, Microsoft buys the rights to the Rolling Stones' 1981 smash, Start Me Up, to use as the theme for their Windows 95 rollout.
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4: Spud FM weather for Summerside. We're looking at showers tonight, about 5 millimeters. Winds from the southwest 30 to 50, becoming south 20 after midnight, low 16. Periods of rain Tuesday, highs 20. On Wednesday, cloudy, chance of a shower, highs 23. And on Thursday, cloudy, highs 22 degrees.
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5: Spud FM weather for Summerside. We're looking at showers tonight, about 5 millimeters. Winds from the southwest 30 to 50, becoming south 20 after midnight, low 16. Periods of rain Tuesday, highs 20. On Wednesday, cloudy, chance of a shower, highs 23. And on Thursday, cloudy, highs 22 degrees.
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